the most important verse is the one they wrote down in Montgomery, Alabama. They said, we are not afraid. And the young people taught everybody else a lesson. All the older people that had learned how to compromise and learned how to take it easy and be polite and get along and leave things as they were.

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My neighbor from next door, one fine summer's day, went out to see the shops and walk about. And as he found it hot, poor fellow, he took with him his green umbrella. When it would noise a little wag, came out and waved his flag. And William came in jacket trim and brought his wooden hoop with him. And Arthur brought his

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We could spend the night together, take up where we left off.

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I'm super known. Room Mercutio. Cross the party and we will rock the block. We're like the dogs. 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We shock the neighborhood and run for police squads. I like to talk. My golden walks. The

Consider Romeo a turn of words, and I refuse my name, a dear saint. Escape from your mate, not a father. He is our enemy, a breaking walls. With love's light wings, the earth to fall.

Unable to distinguish between what feels good and what's true, we slide all through that medicine.